From the mountains to the prairies and everywhere in between, God's love is with us. 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

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I'm Wheeze. 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

0: good.
1: Matthew West on WBTL. I'm Wheeze. Happy Friday night to you, or as I like to call it, a little fry. Yay.
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1: Best day of my life. Well, maybe for you, like me, it's the start of a holiday weekend with 4th of July. I hope you have a wonderful weekend. Whatever you're going to be doing, cooking out, and maybe you're traveling. I'd love to hear what you're up to. 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I agree. Saw that. 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My husband and I loved it, so that's a great... 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
10: Partly cloudy, a few scattered showers and thunderstorms possible here through the rest of your Friday night. Could see a strong storm too, so be careful out there. Lows down to the low and mid-70s. Saturday, partly cloudy, pop-up storms. I think a lot of the day ones up being dry, but we could see a few thunderstorms, especially the later we get into your Saturday. And then isolated storms still kind of hanging around again on Sunday. For WBGL, I'm meteorologist Kevin Lighty.

I love those words. Keep me in the moment, Lord, because I don't want to miss what you have for me. Great prayer. Great thing to be watching. What is God doing? It's Micah Tyler. You know

0: We the Kingdom, Rescue Me on WBTL. I'm Wheeze. And a week from today, so next Friday morning, I want to invite you to join WBTL's great summer road trip. This stop will be in Decatur, and it's free. And you can join Lindsay and Danielle at Nelson Park next Friday from 10 a.m. to noon. Just come hang out, stop by, and say hi at this free summer stop that is full of freebies, like the first 100 adults and 50 kids. You're going to receive a great summer road trip t-shirt and keychain. Plus, the first 100 adults are going to receive, get this, a free Kona ice to help you cool down on a hot summer day. And when you're coming, would you consider bringing some non-perishable food items for the Salvation Army? We really would love for your help to bless people right in the Decatur area. It's going to be a lot of fun, and I know Lindsay and Danielle are so excited to hang out with you. Big thanks to Eagle Ridge Assisted Living Community, Kreckles West, and Kreckles in Mount Zion for helping make this stop possible. You can find all the details to make your road trip plans at WBTL.org.
1: Okay, here's one for you. 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
1: Speaking of Franklin, that reminds me. 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

0: Emerson Day, No Smoke on WBGL. I'm Wheeze. It's been hot out there. It's cooled down a little bit, and who would think that? The 80s are cooling down, but that's what we were facing. So I saw something. I don't know if this is true, but it was so hot that I saw this video going around Instagram, and it was a car that had muffins. They were baking muffins right on the dashboard. I wonder if it was real, because it was that hot. And then Danielle, she texted the WBGL group. She said, "It's so hot, the Statue of Liberty was asked to lower her arm." Yeah, it was really, really hot. I hope you stay hydrated. You know, we're in for more of that throughout the summer. If you got any good, "It's so hot, it was so hot" jokes, I would love to hear them. You can text me now at 866-917-9245. Keep cool this 4th of July weekend and have fun.
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7: Partly cloudy, a few scattered showers and thunderstorms possible here through the rest of your Friday night. Could see a strong storm too, so be careful out there. Lows down to the low and mid-70s. Saturday, partly cloudy, a few pop-up storms. I think a lot of the day ends up being dry, but we could see a few thunderstorms, especially the later we get into your Saturday. And then isolated storms still kind of hanging around again on Sunday. For WBGL, I'm meteorologist Kevin Lighty.

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Elevation Rhythm with Washed on WBGL. I'm Wheeze, and sometimes you have those songs that come on and you turn them up a little bit louder. That's what happens when this song comes on for me. It's Torn Wells. Fear.

0: You know, God can use one song to change a life, and maybe that happened with you. That's Zach Williams with Wait on WBGL. I'm Wheeze, and that's what happened with Zach Williams. And I want to share this conversation I had with Zach. I talked about how he was in a rock band, and he wasn't walking with the Lord until the bus driver turned on a Christian radio station.
1: We were driving 8 hours across Spain one day, and I was listening to some music on my headphones. I was reading a book and looking out the window, and I just said, God, if you're who you say you are, you know, if you're real and you can prove it, I'll leave all this behind. I'll be done with it. And about 2 hours later, I took my headphones off and closed my book, and I was just staring out the window, and this guy driving our bus was scanning radio stations in the front, and out of nowhere, it just stops on this Christian radio station in Spain, and I hear the lyrics to Redeemed come across the radio, and I, you know, I heard just enough of it before he changed the channel that I went and looked the song up in my room that night and listened to it over and over, and I just realized, you know, that God saw me in a way that I could never see myself, and it hit me, you know, and I called my wife and I said, hey, you're not going to believe this, but I'm quitting my band when I get home. And she couldn't believe it, but we did. You know, I quit my band, I canceled my shows, and we found a church in our hometown, and within a year I went to work for that church. So it was a total God thing, you know.
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5: Partly cloudy, a few scattered showers and thunderstorms possible here through the rest of your Friday night. Could see a strong storm too, so be careful out there. Lows down to the low and mid 70s. Saturday, partly cloudy, a few pop-up storms. I think a lot of the day ones are being dry, but we could see a few thunderstorms, especially the later we get into your Saturday. And then isolated storms still kind of hanging around again on Sunday. For WBGL, I'm meteorologist Kevin Lighty.

Jesus loves you, and he really wants to get to know you. He wants a relationship with you. And friend, if you have questions about how to start that relationship with Jesus, well, you can text the name Jesus right now to 41224. Start that very important conversation. It's Kate Thompson. That's what the cross is for. Do you have

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Freedom in my soul. Celebrating our nation's freedom with you. WBGL.

0: Phil Wickham on WBGL. I'm Wheeze. And there's this author and speaker I love to listen to, Susie Larson. She's a great Bible study teacher as well. And you can follow her on Instagram because she'll share these blessings that always honestly bless me. And that's why I love to pass it on. You can follow her on Instagram at Susie Larson Author. And here's a blessing she wrote the other day. May you believe that God's plan to redeem your story is already in motion. Though the enemy, his aim is to steal, kill, and destroy, Jesus knows how to bring abundance back into your life. God is for you. He loves you. He is a prayer-answering, miracle-working God, and he loves your faith. Don't postpone joy. Don't forget to laugh. Refuse to rehearse thoughts that tie your stomach up in knots. Think about what is lovely, praiseworthy, and honorable. And roll your burdens onto the Lord and expect him to sustain you. Think about ways to foster faith, hope, and love in your life so that others might find a reason to look up and see Jesus for themselves. You're not at the mercy of politicians or earthly leaders. You're part of a coming kingdom, and your king is strong and good, and he has no rival. You have every reason to be confident in and assured of who God is, who he says he is. He's the same yesterday, today, and forever.
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0: Animals can be so cute, especially when you see little baby animals, unless they decide to take up residence in your yard. It's Michael Boggs with Safe on WBGL. I'm Wheeze. And yeah, my husband is, John, is a huge animal lover. And I am too. I am too. The other night we were looking out our window. It was like late at night and it looked like something was moving, like a wave. I'm like, what am I seeing? And I went up to the window. Right in our front yard, there was a mama skunk and about 8 baby skunks circling the yard. Like she was showing her the new home. And my husband's like, oh, they're so cute. I'm like, no. They need to go. And then I got to tell you, I went and looked in the driveway in the day. There's a huge pile of dirt hidden behind the bush that they've been digging. They dug under our driveway. So I'm like, honey, they're not cute anymore. They need to go, so we need to find somebody that'll come and remove them humanely. If you have any suggestions, I would love to know what to do. And now it explains, like, there are some times where it smells like there is a skunk in the house because they spray right by the windows. Yeah. Not so cute and cuddly anymore when they're skunks, for one. And two, they decided they like our home so much, they're trying to make it a permanent address. Yeah, I don't think so. You can text me with your ideas at 866-917-9245.
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4: Partly cloudy, a few scattered showers and thunderstorms possible here through the rest of your Friday night. Could see a strong storm too, so be careful out there. Lows down to the low and mid-70s. Saturday, partly cloudy, a few pop-up storms. I think a lot of the day ones are being dry, but we could see a few thunderstorms, especially the later we get into your Saturday. And then isolated storms still kind of hanging around again on Sunday. For WBGL, I'm meteorologist Kevin Lighty.

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0: us hope, 'cause there's a God.
1: Mary Claire, There's a God on WBTL. You know, I had a chance to meet Mary Claire a few weeks ago in Orlando for a Christian radio thing. We had a great conversation, and she's going to be on the show. I'll be sharing details because I can't wait for you to get to know Mary Claire a little bit better. It's We the Kingdom on WBTL.

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Never had anxiety, maybe panic attacks that have kept you up at night? Oh, I've been there. So has Peter Burton. That's Peter Burton, Where Would I Be on WBGL. I'm Wheeze. And I was thinking about anxiety when I was hearing that song. Not because that song brings anxiety, but because Peter shares his story on the Unfolding podcast about his struggle with anxieties and how God's still working in him and through him in that area to bring healing. And I'm always reminded about the time that God brought me through severe panic attacks. I'm not telling you that I don't panic and that I don't have anxiety, because there are days that I do. And sometimes I don't handle it right at all. But years ago, I would have such severe panic attacks that things would happen, like I would start hyperventilating and I would think, I don't remember how to breathe. Is it in, out, in? I don't remember. Oh no. Things like that just didn't make sense, because panic attacks

0: they can be really irrational, but I just had no control over them. And I remember having a lot of friends praying for me, and I found a wonderful Christian counselor who really got to the root of what was going on. And at that time, my older sister had been diagnosed with a very serious cancer and had come to Jesus through it. But, you know, it kind of had settled down after the first year. And that's when I started having these panic attacks. And once we got to the root of it being around my sister, we were able to go after that, go after the healing. And medication helped too. And I was able to get to a place where I wasn't having the hyperventilation, the feeling like I'm going to pass out, and having the spinning thoughts like that, having those severe panic attacks. And I found victory in Jesus. And friend, you can too. I pray peace over you in the name of Jesus for any anxiety, in the name of Jesus. And you can hear Peter's story on The Unfolding. 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
5: Cloudy, a few scattered showers and thunderstorms possible here through the rest of your Friday night. Could see a strong storm too, so be careful out there. Lows down to the low and mid 70s. Saturday, partly cloudy, a few pop-up storms. I think a lot of the day ends up being dry, but we could see a few thunderstorms, especially the later we get into your Saturday. And then isolated storms still kind of hanging around again on Sunday. For WBGL, I'm meteorologist Kevin Lighty.

Megan Woods, Heaven Down Here on WBTL. I'm Wee's. Happy Friday evening to you. I hope you're getting ready to have a wonderful 4th of July weekend. It's Mercy Me on WBTL.

0: Consider yourself invited to, I think, a really fun time. It's WBHL's Great Summer Road Trip, and it's happening a week from today in Decatur. That was Cochrane & Company, What Grace Can Do. I'm Wheeze on WBHL. Yeah, the Great Summer Road Trip next stop is happening at Nelson Park in Decatur Friday, a week from today, from 10 a.m. to noon. And Lindsay and Danielle are going to be there, and they would love to see you. You can stop by, say hi, just a way to get to hang out with you and share part of your day with us. In fact, there's some freebies for you. The first 100 adults and 50 kids will receive a Great Summer Road Trip t-shirt and keychain. And wait, there's more. What do you need on a hot summer day? How about Kona Ice? Yeah, the first 100 people, you're going to receive a free Kona Ice. Ooh, that sounds really good. In fact, if you would consider bringing non-perishable food items with you, we're collecting for the Salvation Army, and you'll help bless people right in the Decatur area. Big thank you to Eagle Ridge Assisted Living Community, Crackles West, and Crackles in Mount Zion for helping make this stop possible. We'd love to see you. 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

0: It's a song all about heaven. It's Phil Wickham, Homesick for Heaven on WBGL. I'm Wheeze. I've been thinking about heaven a lot, especially recently. A friend had lost a dear loved one, and it happened so quick. I mean, this friend had, you know, found out the loved one had cancer, and they were gone within days. And it really, I'm burdened for my friend because she shared, you know, this person was an atheist. They did not believe in Jesus. And you don't know what happened on those last moments here on earth. But it makes me so sad. Maybe you've been there where you either lost a loved one and you don't know where they were spiritually because you know that with Jesus, there's the hope of heaven. And what do you do when you don't have that? For me, as I attended that funeral, I asked the Lord, let this be a reminder of how important it is to share God's love and to share what Jesus did at the cross with as many as I can that I come in contact with, because I want them to know Jesus and I want them to know the promise and the hope of heaven. And maybe that's you. You don't know what you believe. Maybe you're listening and you just scan through and you're a professed atheist, just like my friend's loved one in that position. Jesus is real. And my prayer for you is that you would hear God's voice because he loves you and he speaks to you. And if you want to know more about that, friend, don't let this moment pass you by. You can text the name Jesus to 41224 and start that very important conversation.
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5: Partly cloudy, a few scattered showers and thunderstorms possible here through the rest of your Friday night. Could see a strong storm too, so be careful out there. Lows down to the low and mid-70s. Saturday, partly cloudy, a few pop-up storms. I think a lot of the day ends up being dry, but we could see a few thunderstorms, especially the later we get into your Saturday. And then isolated storms still kind of hanging around again on Sunday. For WBGL, I'm meteorologist Kevin Lighty.

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Jamie McDonald, Ain't No Way on WBHL. I'm Wheeze. You know, Jamie has such an incredible testimony. 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
1: And Father, and you're taking all the time that's needed to love them, to build them into the person that you're calling them to be, and that they're not too late and they haven't missed it. 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In the name of Jesus, I pray. 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
4: Partly cloudy, a few scattered showers and thunderstorms possible here through the rest of your Friday night. Could see a strong storm too, so be careful out there. Lows down to the low and mid-70s. Saturday, partly cloudy, a few pop-up storms. I think a lot of the day winds up being dry, but we could see a few thunderstorms, especially the later we get into your Saturday. And then isolated storms still kind of hanging around again on Sunday. For WBGL, I'm meteorologist Kevin Lighty.

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1: 'Cause there ain't no doubt I love this land. 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

Those words to that song from Lauren Daigle, "O Lord, I know you hear my cry." Yeah, Psalm 34:17 says, "The righteous cry out, the Lord hears them, and he delivers them from all their troubles." Amen to that. It's Elevation Worship with Alleluia.

0: Toby Mack on WBTL. I'm Wheeze, and it's summer, which means fun and road trips. Where have you gone so far? I'd love to hear from you. Maybe you've taken a road trip already. You can text me at 866-917-9245. We've been up to northern Wisconsin visiting the in-laws at the lake a couple times, and we will be up more. You know, I was part of the WBTL road trip. We were in Aurora. And guess what? There's a stop coming up with WBTL's great summer road trip. And we're coming to Decatur this time. You're invited. You know, no printed out invitation, no RSVP needed, just you showing up to say hi to Lindsay and Danielle. They're going to be hanging out at Nelson Park, and it's happening Friday, July 10th from 10 to noon. It's a free summer stop and a chance for you to come and say hi to Lindsay and Danielle. You know, include them in part of your day. And get this, the first 100 adults and 50 kids are going to get a great summer road trip t-shirt and keychain. Plus, you can cool off the first 100 people with a free Kona Ice. Ooh, so good. Perfect summer treat. And when you're coming out, if you would consider bringing non-perishable food items for Salvation Army, we're going to be helping bless people right in the Decatur area. 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

0: perfectly.
1: God does it perfectly, everything. It's Micah Tyler at WBGL. I'm Wheeze. And I love that we have these new kits available for you. They're called I Love Jesus Kits. Just a way to encourage you, to inspire you, to be able to share Jesus with maybe a friend, maybe a neighbor, could be a coworker, or anybody that needs that reminder, hey, Jesus loves you. The I Love Jesus Kit, it's free when you request it. It has some stickers and some cards that you can hand out. And I pray as you think about requesting these I Love Jesus Kits, or maybe right now God's putting somebody on your heart in your neighborhood, or that you work with, or a friend that really needs to hear about Jesus. Lord, I pray that you would give boldness. 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
4: Cloudy, a few scattered showers and thunderstorms possible here through the rest of your Friday night. You could see a strong storm too, so be careful out there. Lows down to the low and mid 70s. Saturday, partly cloudy, a few pop-up storms. I think a lot of the day ones are being dry, but we could see a few thunderstorms, especially the later we get into your Saturday. And then isolated storms still kind of hanging around again on Sunday. For WBGL, I'm meteorologist Kevin Lighty.

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Holly Brand on WBTL. I'm Wheeze, and you know, you can tell the devil, get behind me in the name of Jesus. In the Bible, James 4, verse 7 says, submit to God, resist the devil, and he will flee from you. It's Emerson Day on WBTL. When

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7: Partly cloudy, a few scattered showers and thunderstorms possible here through the rest of your Friday night. You could see a strong storm too, so be careful out there. Lows down to the low and mid-70s. Saturday, partly cloudy, a few pop-up storms. I think a lot of the day ones are being dry, but we could see a few thunderstorms, especially the later we get into your Saturday. And then isolated storms still kind of hanging around again on Sunday. For WBGL, I'm meteorologist Kevin Lighty.

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1: Matthew West with Good on WBTL. I love that line. I'm not loved because I'm worthy. I'm loved because you're good. 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He loves you because he's just that good.

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0: 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I'm Wheeze on WBGL, and I want to let you know, I want to invite you to share your opinion on the songs that you hear. Like, even if you're saying, I don't like this song, I just don't want to hear as much, or I love this song, it's my favorite song. Here's how you can do that. You can become a member of the WBGL music team, and then you're going to get a weekly music survey. It's a really quick audio survey. Only takes a few minutes. And you're asked to rate those songs between 1 and 5. And I want you to know, your feedback makes such a huge difference. 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We take what you're sharing into 100% consideration. In fact, the most recent survey, Left It in the River by Jamie McDonald, that was in the top 5. If I Got Jesus by Ben Fuller, he said you're loving that. Don't Stop Praying by Matthew West, Man on the Middle Cross by Rhett Walker, and I Believe You by Megan Woods. You were saying you love those songs. Please share your opinion. 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And if you're already part of the WBGL music team, just check your inbox for this week's survey.
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3: That's easy, General Charles Cornwallis.
4: 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How do you know all that stuff, Irwin?
3: Oh, I love the Revolutionary War. There were so many great heroes like Washington and Adams and Nathan Hale. It's my favorite period in history.
1: Speaking of Franklin, that reminds me. I have a book about him for you, Irwin. It's a big, thick one, too. I found it in a sale downtown.
3: Really? Where is it?
1: It's on one of the shelves in the Bible room. 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
3: Great!
4: Look at him go. 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

0: They're coming to Bagel Fest Thursday, July 17th. It's Sidewalk Profits on WBGL. I'm Wheeze. Yeah, you can find those details at WBGL.org. It's been so great to spend your Friday evening with you. If you are having a hard time getting to sleep, maybe even right now you're trying to go to bed, well, I put this together just for you. Sometimes sleep doesn't come and it can be really difficult. I know I went through a time of insomnia, so I want to help you get the sleep you need. So you'll be hearing different friends praying for you, a segment I like to call
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2: Well, Lord, we just welcome you. We thank you that you love us. And God, I pray for all the beautiful people listening right now. And I pray for those who may be struggling in their sleep and getting the rest that they need. And we just welcome you, Holy Spirit, into this area of our lives so that we have understanding, peace, and rest. We thank you that you love us. We thank you that you provide for us all our needs. We thank you that there's nothing that surprises you, and that you watch over us and protect us. Thank you that you tell us to give you all of our burdens, and that you'll carry them for us. Thank you for peace and rest as we focus on you, Jesus, and allow you to bring healing in our lives. And so now we declare by faith, thank you, Lord, for my rest. Thank you for peace. And Lord, I want to know you better, walk more closely with you, whether I'm awake or I'm asleep. In Jesus' name, amen.
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8: Cloudy, a few scattered showers and thunderstorms possible here through the rest of your Friday night. Could see a strong storm too, so be careful out there. Lows down to the low and mid 70s. Saturday, partly cloudy, few pop-up storms. I think a lot of the day ones are being dry, but we could see a few thunderstorms, especially the later we get into your Saturday. And then isolated storms still kind of hanging around again on Sunday. For WBGL, I'm meteorologist Kevin Lighty.

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0: Growing up on the reality show 19 Kids and Counting, Ginger Duggervolo was a people pleaser. For years, she believed God was an angry judge. Then she experienced God's love and realized the loving thing to do was speak the truth.
1: There are some times as a people pleaser, you have to do what the Lord is leading you to do. I knew that I was going to ruffle people's feathers, speaking up against the teachings I grew up under. I wanted to do so in a respectful way to help others. And at the same time, I felt paralyzed in fear.
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0: I literally heard the voice of God say, it's not your time.
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And this week, I've got music from Martin Smith, Gateway Worship, Micah Tyler, Shane & Shane, Hillsong, Brooke Lichardwood, Lindy Kofer, Bethel Music, Elevation, The Choir Room, Michael W. Smith, and a whole lot more. You don't want to miss a moment of this week's worship with me, your host, Andy Christman. I'll see you Sunday morning from 6 to 8 a.m. right here on WBGL.

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0: you like me to stop talking about the love of God?
1: No.
0: For you. Okay.
1: Certainly not.
0: This is one of my favorites. Psalm 145. The Lord is gracious and compassionate, slow to anger, abounding in love, and the Lord is good to all. He has compassion on all he has made.
1: I love that verse. It always takes me back to a journal I had when I was maybe 10. I think it was written on the outside of the journal. And it made me think of the animals I had, my pets.
0: The cute little animals.
1: Yep. Just thinking about how the Lord loved them. How much more would he love us? This is human beings, his prized possession. He's loving towards all he's made. And that never changes. Every single day he's that way.
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0: 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Then she experienced God's love and realized the loving thing to do was speak the truth.
1: 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I knew that I was going to ruffle people's feathers, speaking up against the teachings I grew up under. I wanted to do so in a respectful way to help others. And at the same time, I felt paralyzed in fear.
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0: 'cause you're good.
1: Things Americans do on the 4th of July if it's really hot.
2: Okay.
1: Number one.
2: Swim.
1: Swimming at a pool,
2: for
1: lake,
2: sure.
1: River, or beach.
2: Yes.
1: Tell you this, I ain't swimming in no river.
2: No, that's disgusting.
1: I have done it, but I'm not going to do it again.
2: Okay.
1: Having a barbecue or picnic in the shade, often under trees or canopies. I've been seeing these things on TikTok lately that are a portable gazebo.
2: What?
1: So you unzip it and it's huge.
2: Is it like one of those pop-up tents that just goes?
1: Yes. Poof. Well, it's kind of like that. I don't know. It goes totally like that.
2: So but it's not like hard to set up.
1: It's basically a tent, but I mean, it's a straight up gazebo. And I need to look into one of those. Some Americans today on this 4th of July, which by the way, Court, happy 4th.
2: Oh, same to you.
1: Eating cold treats like ice cream, popsicles, watermelon, and chilled fruit. Doesn't chilled fruit sound great?
2: Mm-hmm. I could really go for some chilled watermelon right now.

Where the Spirit of the Lord is, there is freedom. WBGL.

0: Courtney has been on a fast food slump. Just the other night, you said against your better judgment, I think you said you were going to stop at McDonald's.
1: I get a Big Mac maybe like 3 or 4 times a year. And there is something about the airport that just makes me want a Big Mac more.
0: Yeah.
1: The bun was dry. I don't know if I'd go so far as to say it was stale, but just very dry. And there was no sauce on the like the bottom of the top bun. You know what I mean? Like,
0: and we're talking about Big Mac sauce.
1: Big Mac sauce. I'm expecting layers. There were 2 layers, not 3. And there should be 3 layers of sauce on that thing.
0: And one of the things I love most about meals is the sauce.
1: Sure.
0: And so your very mention of sauce just got me going a little bit and thinking, wow, thank goodness. I mean, how good is sauce? You know what I mean? And
1: yeah,
0: then you had the funniest quote I think I've probably ever heard on the topic of fast food. And I wrote it down and I want to make sure I get it right. Do you remember what it was?
1: Yeah.
0: Well, why don't you go ahead and say it? Because I want to make sure.
1: I just said that, like, what was humanity doing before we invented sauce? What was going on? How boring.
0: You got to admit, sauce has added a lot to life.
1: It has added so much. Don't skip the sauce.
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1: With Lindsay and Danielle from Mid Mornings and Middays, and they're going to be at Nelson Park. 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

0: WBGL for Jonathan and Courtney. Remember that one time when we were riding in the WBGL motor vehicle and we were going down route, it was between Terre Haute and Sullivan.
1: Oh, yeah. Okay. 41.
0: But Route 41. And we passed a great big fireworks stand.
1: Oh, yeah.
0: All right.
1: I know the one.
0: Now, when was that?
1: Oh, wow.
0: Because here's the thing.
1: 2022?
0: I still have leftovers from that fireworks run. 2022? 4 years ago?
1: Maybe it was. Yeah, I think actually probably was 2022.
0: Right. So I think I already know the answer to this, but would you light those fireworks today?
1: I'd try them.
0: You would?
1: Yeah, I feel like the only thing that would potentially be wrong with them is that they just wouldn't light at this point. Like the just wouldn't be.
0: Well, I've had them sitting in the garage ever since then. I bought two of those long packages of firecrackers, you know?
1: Sure.
0: And then I blew off one of them, and that was fun. And
1: nice.
0: I thought, well, I didn't want to blow off the second one because then your fun's over.
1: Right.
0: And here 4 years has gone by.
1: So. Save it later.
0: And since then, I've gotten a dog.
1: Oh.
0: And here's the thing about my dog. Mm. He is not moved at all by fireworks.
1: He's not scared.
0: I took him to a fireworks thing the other night. And even the ones that are like earth shattering, like whoa, whoa, whoa, whoa, whoa, whoa.
1: Yeah.
0: No reaction.
1: Wow, that shocks me because I feel like he is such a little scaredy cat dog in some ways.
0: Apparently not with explosives.
2: Jonathan and Courtney.
0: She pulls out one record and she says, who's this ugly guy? You know who it was?
1: Uh-uh.
0: Johnny Cash.
1: Oh, come on, Janae. Good night.
2: Yes, WBGL.
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0: 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We're Jonathan and Courtney. 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
6: Good morning to you on your Saturday. Well, another hot and humid day, but maybe slightly cooler. Highs between 87 and 93. But what we are going to be watching for on this 4th of July, the potential for a few thunderstorms to pop up, especially later on today. More of that as we head into tonight. Hopefully some breaks to get those fireworks shows in. Lows down to the low 70s. Still a few isolated storms again on Sunday. High between 85 and 90. For WBGL, I'm meteorologist Kevin Lighty.

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0: 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Good morning.
1: You know what's not a surprise for God? When we're tired from trying to hold it. Just all of it.
0: Yes.
1: And it's actually, you know, it's God's kindness that we find ourselves in a state of not enough or overwhelm and a state of feeling burdened because he offers something else in exchange for that. But we're not going to even come to him if we don't feel the weight of that burden first.

0: Because it's Independence Day, and that's when the Declaration of Independence was written.
1: Celebrating Independence Day with you, WBGL.

0: Brady is the first ever WBGL morning show kid of the week. Yeah.
1: Yeah, Brady.
2: Oh, thank you so much. He's going to be so excited.
0: Well, thank you for getting him entered, and we can't wait to meet him.
1: Yeah, so one of our things that we noticed that you said about him was that he has incredible comedic timing.
0: Love that.
1: As a six-year-old. And his walk-up baseball song is I'm So Blessed by Kane. And it's kind of just like, how in the world did that even happen?
2: The team just ended up doing that a little halfway through the season. And so they were asking all the kids what they wanted their song to be, and Brady, without hesitation, he looks at me, he goes, Mom, you already know.
0: Nice. So he's 6 years old. So like, what do you foresee him doing when he's an adult right now?
2: Man, I don't think there's one certain thing. He's full of questions. He's curious about everything, and he picks up on energy and just like emotions of people. So like, if you seem a little down, he'll just casually walk up and give you a hug and says how much he loves you.
0: Wow.
2: He's just a sweetheart.
0: Now, Court, just based on this, because I know you're well-versed in the spiritual gifts, what spiritual gifts do you think that Brady has just by hearing about him?
1: Oh, it sounds like he's got that encouragement.

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4: Good morning to you on your Saturday. Well, another hot and humid day, but maybe slightly cooler. Highs between 87 and 93. But what we are going to be watching for on this 4th of July, the potential for a few thunderstorms to pop up, especially later on today. More of that as we head into tonight. Hopefully some breaks to get those fireworks shows in. Lows down to the low 70s. Still a few isolated storms again on Sunday. High between 85 and 90. For WBGL, I'm meteorologist Kevin Lighty.

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0: Happy 4th of July. We're Jonathan and Courtney, and we are your patriotic pals.
1: Yes.
0: Yay. Okay. There are always public service announcements about, you know, going outside during the 4th of July when it's really hot, or any day when it's really hot.
1: Right.
0: I have them all here from the National Public Safety Institute, but see if you can guess what some of them are. What do you do when the weather's hot? What are the public things to do? Public advice.
1: Go inside.
0: All right. Move celebrations indoors. Very good. What else?
1: Drink lots of water. Go swimming.
0: Nope.
1: Okay.
0: Oh, no. Keep pets inside.
1: Stay hydrated.
0: Ensure the pets have fresh water. Doesn't say anything about the humans.
1: Oh, brother.
0: All right. Who are we supposed to check on?
1: Your pets.
0: No.
1: What?
0: Older neighbors or relatives more vulnerable to heat.
1: Okay. Good.
0: And
1: stay hydrated.
0: What are we supposed to avoid?
1: The heat.
0: Yes. Avoid strenuous outdoor games or activities on this 4th of July when it's going to be 1,776 degrees
1: today. This is the excuse you need. Just don't mow your lawn this weekend.

0: watching the stars and stripes fly, taking in what it means to live free.
1: 'Cause there ain't no doubt I love this land. God bless the USA.
0: WBGL.

0: WBGL, Big Daddy Weave for Jonathan and Courtney. We are your patriotic pals.
1: Wow, so what was funny. That?
0: Well, we're on the road here. And I have a little song that I wanted to kind of like start with here.
1: Okay.
0: All right.
1: Yeah.
0: You ready for it or no?
1: I'm trying to be.
0: Okay.

0: dreaming of a hot dog topping.
1: What's happening?
0: All right, now, what hot dog topping do you think I'm dreaming of right now? I'll give you a hint. I went to, used to be called Miller Park, the Great American, no, something, whatever, wherever the Milwaukee Brewers play baseball. I went there last week.
1: Sure.
0: To see the Chicago Cubs, and I had a hot dog, and I put this on it. What hot dog topping am I dreaming of today?
1: Oh, probably relish.
0: Nope.
1: Oh, peppers?
0: Nope.
1: Onions?
0: Nope.
1: Mustard?
0: Nope.
1: What?
0: Although I did have cheese. Mustard. Not cheese.
1: Ketchup.
0: Not ketchup.
1: Pickles?
0: Not pickles.
1: Okay. Sauerkraut. Is it sauerkraut?
0: Dreaming.
1: Because it was a Polish sausage, right?
0: Sauerkraut.
1: Is it?
0: Yeah, yeah. No,
1: you're dreaming of it?
0: Oh, yeah. I go usually back and forth on nights. So, like, one night I'll have a nightmare. And the other night, the next night, I'll have, like, I'll dream of, like, sauerkraut or whatever.
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0: How about that? You're good as new as you are washed in the water, washed in the blood. You're as good as new. Praise God Almighty. Hallelujah. Yeah.
1: Oh, got a little bit of improvisation going on there. A
0: little bit of happy 4th of July. How about that?
1: Yeah, happy 4th. Hey,
0: we want to thank our day partners today, Tom and Chris Grover of Terre Haute, dedicated in loving memory of Chris's brother, Uncle Perry Friend, a.k.a. Perry Swank.
1: He was and still is very much loved and missed. 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
6: Good morning to you on your Saturday. Well, another hot and humid day, but maybe slightly cooler. Highs between 87 and 93. But what we are going to be watching for on this 4th of July, the potential for a few thunderstorms to pop up, especially later on today. More of that as we head into tonight. Hopefully some breaks to get those fireworks shows in. Lows down to the low 70s. Still a few isolated storms again on Sunday. High between 85 and 90. For WBGL, I'm meteorologist Kevin Lighty.

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0: Good morning. This is WBGL. We're Jonathan and Courtney, and we are your patriotic pals here on this happy 4th of July day. And you wouldn't know this by looking at us, but one of us hoards food. And, well, I should just say this. If you looked at the two of us, you would assume it's me. I don't appreciate that, but I can accept it. However, it's actually Courtney that keeps food in her closet in her bedroom.
1: I do. Actually, yes, I do. I have a shelf where there's different varieties of snacks. And
0: but does it also just serve as like a secondary kitchen or pantry since you have a roommate?
1: Sometimes, yeah.
0: Because you don't want to go out and get into the pantry.
1: Yeah.
0: Makes sense.
1: Certain things are just, you know, and they're just mine. And
0: more
1: I'll
0: convenient.
1: Just keep them right there. Yeah, that's right. So I have a can of Pringles in there right now. And last night I had a dream that somebody ate the Pringles. And I wasn't thinking about that when I woke up. But when I got in my closet to get my clothes and I saw the can of Pringles untouched, it felt real good.
2: How many times can you hear the same lie before you start to believe it?

0: Courtney has been on a fast food slump. Just the other night, you said against your better judgment, I think you said you were going to stop at McDonald's.
1: I get a Big Mac maybe like 3 or 4 times a year. And there is something about the airport that just makes me want a Big Mac more.
0: Yeah.
1: The bun was dry. I don't know if I'd go so far as to say it was stale, but just very dry. And there was no sauce on the like the bottom of the top bun. You know what I mean? Like,
0: and we're talking about Big Mac sauce.
1: Big Mac sauce. I'm expecting layers. There were 2 layers, not 3. And there should be 3 layers of sauce on that thing.
0: And one of the things I love most about meals is the sauce.
1: Sure.
0: And so your very mention of sauce just got me going a little bit and thinking, wow, thank goodness. I mean, how good is sauce? You know what I mean? And
1: yeah,
0: then you had the funniest quote I think I've probably ever heard on the topic of fast food. And I wrote it down and I want to make sure I get it right. Do you remember what it was?
1: Yeah.
0: Well, why don't you go ahead and say it? Because I want to make sure.
1: I just said that, like, what was humanity doing before we invented sauce? What was going on? How boring.
0: You got to admit, sauce has added a lot to life.
1: It has added so much. Don't skip the sauce.
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1: With Lindsay and Danielle from Mid-Mornings and Middays, and they're going to be at Nelson Park. 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
0: 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My heart

0: continuing in parenting has gotten me to where I'm just bummed out every time I realize that my kids totally missed something. And the thing that I learned this week that they don't know what it is, bugles.
1: No. Oh, no.
0: They're like, what's bugles?
1: Come on.
0: I'm like, well, who are you?
1: Have they been to a grocery store?
0: Where did you come from? I don't know if they're still in production. I don't know if they are. I don't know if they are. They might be.
1: Yes, they are.
0: Bugles. No.
1: I'm looking it up.
0: We're talking about the chip, okay? We're not talking about the bugle. But they are named after the brass instrument.
1: You can buy them right now on bugles.com.
0: Nobody does that. I know. So I need to know, are they at Schnucks?
1: Kroger's? Of course they are.
0: Are they at Jewel Osco?
1: Kroger's. There's
0: are
1: no
0: they
1: S.
0: Are at Walmart?
1: Okay, I'm looking at bugles right now. Walmart.
0: Bugles. So people would use those as artificial fingernails.
1: Yeah, right. Mm-hmm.
0: And I could see my kids really getting into that.
1: Yeah, you got to remedy this before they're not kids anymore.
0: We got 4th of July bugles. 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

0: 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We're Jonathan and Courtney. 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
9: Good morning to you on your Saturday. Well, another hot and humid day, but maybe slightly cooler. Highs between 87 and 93. But what we are going to be watching for on this 4th of July, the potential for a few thunderstorms to pop up, especially later on today. More of that as we head into tonight. Hopefully some breaks to get those fireworks shows in. Lows down to the low 70s. Still a few isolated storms again on Sunday. High between 85 and 90. For WBGL, I'm meteorologist Kevin Lighty.

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0: So we talked to this guy, Robert, this week. Was it Robert Morgan?
1: Yeah.
0: And it was, you know, America 250,
1: sure.
0: 4th of July, all that kind of stuff. I just never even think about it. But like when a new president comes in and gets inaugurated, they always put their hand on the Bible. And there's always conversation about, well, which Bible are they going to use from throughout history or whatever?
1: Mm-hmm.
0: And it all started with George Washington. I didn't know that.
1: Yeah.
0: Because he was the one to say, look, swear me in, yeah, as the president, but I'm putting my hand on a Bible.
1: Yeah.
0: And this Robert Morgan that we talked about, who's kind of a historian with the Christian faith and America, and he said, well, you know, he didn't have to put his hand on the Bible.
2: He could have placed his hand on the Constitution or on the Declaration of Independence. That would have made a lot of sense.
1: Yeah.
2: But he wanted to place his hand on the Bible.

Hope in Jesus for our nation. Hope in Jesus for every heart. Praying for America together this Independence Day. WBGL

0: Brady is the first ever WBGL morning show kid of the week. Yeah.
1: Yeah, Brady.
2: Oh, thank you so much. He's going to be so excited.
0: Well, thank you for getting him entered, and we can't wait to meet him.
1: Yeah, so one of our things that we noticed that you said about him was that he has incredible comedic timing.
0: Love that.
1: As a six-year-old. And his walk-up baseball song is I'm So Blessed by Kane. And it's kind of just like, how in the world did that even happen?
2: The team just ended up doing that a little halfway through the season. And so they were asking all the kids what they wanted their song to be, and Brady, without hesitation, he looks at me, he goes, Mom, you already know.
0: Nice. So he's 6 years old. So like, what do you foresee him doing when he's an adult right now?
2: Man, I don't think there's one certain thing. He's full of questions. He's curious about everything, and he picks up on energy and just like emotions of people. So like, if you seem a little down, he'll just casually walk up and give you a hug and says how much he loves you.
0: Wow.
2: He's just a sweetheart.
0: Now what's, Court, just based on this, because I know you're well versed in the spiritual gifts, what spiritual gifts do you think that Brady has just by hearing about him?
1: Oh, it sounds like he's got that encouragement in him, maybe some compassion.
0: Yeah.
1: And
0: maybe loving and serving others.
1: Yes, giving.
0: And that's awesome. So do you have other kids or is Brady the one?
2: Oh, yes, I do. So Brady is the middle child, which he's kind of bummed about. I don't know why. But he just he has an older brother who's 14, Spencer. And then his younger sister is about to turn 5 months. And he says she's what he's always wanted, is a baby sister.
1: Aww.
0: That's sweet.
1: So he's so cute.
0: He's bummed to be the middle child, but he's very happy to have a little sister. So it sounds like the older brother might be a little bit of the issue.
2: Yes.
0: And stay tuned because we're also thinking about trying out something new called the Baby of the Week.
1: That's right.
2: Oh. Well, she might steal the show.
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0: climb that high.
1: From the mountains to the prairies and everywhere in between, God's love is with us. 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

0: WBGL with the 4th of July holiday. My mind is still blown that George Washington was sworn into office in Lower Manhattan of New York City. I can't believe
1: it. You
0: that.
1: Find that funny because he wasn't in the Washington, D.C. that was named after
0: well,
1: him.
0: Well, I always picture them on the porch.
1: Did you think maybe that's why it was named Washington, D.C.? Because he was inaugurated there or something?
0: Well, I don't know. I just thought all the inaugurations always happen in Washington, D.C. George Washington, inaugurated in New York City, just steps from where 9/11 took place. Unbelievable.
1: It really is wild.
0: Absolutely unbelievable. And there's been a book, we've had a guest on here this week, just talking about some of the Christian history of the United States. I don't remember the name of the book, but it is by Robert Morgan.
1: I got the name. It's called 100 Bible Verses That Made America, Defining Moments That Shaped Our Enduring Foundation of Faith.
2: Making well.

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I need a peace that only heaven knows.

Where the Spirit of the Lord is, there is freedom. WBGL.

0: Does that song say that Jesus is bigger than our problems?
1: Yeah.
0: All right. What about God is bigger than the boogeyman?
1: Yes, he is.
0: What about the fact that that is the only band that we play named after a criminal act?
1: Good point.
0: The name of the band is Jaywalkers.
1: Right.
0: But it's metaphoric and it's spelled without any vowels. And it's J-W-L-K-R-S. And doesn't that stand for something or no?
1: Is it like walking with Jesus or something? I can't remember.
0: I don't know. Jaywalkers.
1: I'm going to look it up.
0: Okay. Jaywalkers Worship is actually the...
1: Jesus Walkers. Jesus Walkers, living known, resisting status quo.
0: Let's go. Come on.
1: Okay.
0: We want to thank our day partners today, Tom and Chris Grover of Terre Haute. Today's being dedicated in loving memory of Chris's brother, Perry Swank.
1: Who was affectionately known as Uncle Perry Friend. That's who he was. And he is still very much loved and missed.
0: Thanks to Tom and Chris for their generous gift to listener-supported WBGL. And I would say this. Have yourself an amazing 4th of July weekend and don't forget what Dr. John F. Kennedy said. Was he a doctor?
1: I don't think so.
0: All right. What did he say?
1: Well, I don't know where you were going with that.
0: You don't know what John F. Kennedy said? And so, my fellow Americans,
1: okay,
0: ask not
1: what
0: your country can do for you.
1: Ask what you can do for your country.
0: You heard it here first, or second, or third, or whatever it is. So, America 250, Jonathan and Courtney, signing off.
1: See you
0: Monday.
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0: WBGL, Cochran and Company, we're Jonathan and Court. We are your patriotic pals, well known for our patriotic singing.
1: Sure.
0: To some degree. I'm Yank. Here we go.

0: All right. That was requested by many people.
1: In your own mind?
0: In my mind.
1: How did I know?
0: Well, wherever you are, whatever you might be doing on this Independence Day America 250 weekend, keep it here to WBGL for the content that comes to you. We're trying to stay warm.
1: And no, we're trying to stay cool.
0: That's what I mean.
1: Okay.
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3: Good morning to you on your Saturday. Well, another hot and humid day, but maybe slightly cooler. Highs between 87 and 93. But what we are going to be watching for on this 4th of July, the potential for a few thunderstorms to pop up, especially later on today. More of that as we head into tonight. Hopefully some breaks to get those fireworks shows in. Lows down to the low 70s. Still a few isolated storms again on Sunday. High between 85 and 90. For WBGL, I'm meteorologist Kevin Lighty.

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10: 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I'm your host, Kurt Wallace. I hope you're having a great weekend as we celebrate the 250th birthday of the USA. And during this time, when we recognize independence and freedom, Jesus told us in John 8, "You are truly my disciples if you remain faithful to my teachings, and you will know the truth, and the truth will set you free." On this weekend show, Micah Tyler is here with some thoughts on living in the moment. Crowder has an example of experiencing forgiveness. Natalie Grant shares some patriotic encouragement with us. And Matthew West talks about his perspective as a husband and a father. Rachel James has the latest in Christian music news. And we'll hear a special patriotic song from Stephen Curtis Chapman and Chris Larson, along with another patriotic song from Natalie Grant. Can't wait to hear those on this special weekend. Happy birthday, America! Now it's time to get the countdown started with Taryn Wells and his song, Breathe On It.
1: Number 20.

0: Breathe on it. Tarn Wells at number 20 on the weekend top 20 countdown. We're on the X app, and if you are too, we'd love to follow you there. It's a fun way to stay in touch with you throughout the week. If you're on the X app, you'll find us at 20 Weekend. Now we're up to the latest from Micah Tyler, who recently stopped by and he shared about living in the moment.
1: I think a lot of the times we try to find our identity in the things that we have been before, or that we think to ourselves, if I could just become this future version of this better version of who I am right now, then maybe God would love me more. God would see me as something more. The beautiful thing about what the cross has shown us is that what it says in Romans 5:8, that while that God demonstrates his great love for us in this way, that while we were still sinners, Christ died for us. So right now, in the middle of your good, your bad, your ugly, or somewhere in between, and God loves you. And that right now, you can only be faithful to the things that are in front of you. And so I just kind of echo the things that I've already said. I think that we are just supposed to love what God puts in front of us. I think that we're supposed to be faithful to the things that he puts in front of us. And yesterday is not in front of us. And tomorrow is too far in front of us. Today is what's in front of us. So today, I want to believe that God is holding the future in his hands, and he knows all the past. But man, today, the Bible says that his mercies are new today. The Bible says that his salvation has come today so that we may know him, that his presence is with us today. So don't waste today. Look down, see what there is in front of you, and let's be faithful, man.
0: Micah Tyler telling us that God is holding the future, so we should live in the moment and don't be concerned what we can't control. That's pretty good advice. Thank you, Micah. And speaking of Micah Tyler, he's up next with Perfectly.
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1: Micah Tyler and Perfectly, the number 19 song on the weekend Top 20 Countdown. 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
1: 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That is Bay Turner at number 18 on the weekend Top 20 Countdown. On last week's countdown, Elevation Rhythm had the number 3 song, Washed.

0: that song good enough to make it 5 weeks in a row at number one? Well, stay with us and we'll find out coming up next here on the Weekend Top 20 Countdown, where we got the 17 biggest songs in the country coming up and a patriotic song from Stephen Curtis Chapman and Chris Larson. They're going to sing America the Beautiful. I can't wait. 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
9: Partly cloudy as we head throughout your Saturday. Happy 4th of July to you. Going to be watching, though, for a few showers and thunderstorms as we work our way through the day. Highs between 87 and 93. Another chance of a few storms later tonight. Yeah, I know, those fireworks shows, but hopefully we can squeeze those in. Overnight lows down to the low 70s. And Sunday, partly cloudy, could see a few storms. High between 85 and 90. For WBGL, I'm meteorologist Kevin Lighty. WBGL.
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0: This is the Weekend Top 20 Countdown. Thank you for listening. Happy birthday, America. I'm Kurt Wallace. And we're right back to the countdown with Chandler Moore and his song, God, I'm Just Grateful.
1: Number 17.

0: grateful for you.
1: Ooh, God, I'm just grateful. Chandler Moore at number 17 on the weekend Top 20 Countdown. And with America's 250th birthday this weekend, we're playing some patriotic songs to help lift our spirits during the July 4th celebration. And since he released a new version of the song America the Beautiful, Stephen Curtis Chapman posted on his YouTube channel that he wrote it as a way to honor his grandpa and celebrate and remember the goodness and beauty that's still beating in the heart of our nation after 250 years. And then Stephen goes on to say, I hope we will choose kindness and dignity in our celebration of America's 250th year history, to choose to see and celebrate the beauty where we see it, in America, and in each other. A great thought there from Stephen Curtis Chapman, who's joined by his friend Chris Jansen for their rendition of America the Beautiful.

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0: Your patriotic song on the weekend Top 20 Countdown is America the Beautiful from Stephen Curtis Chapman and Chris Jansen. And the weekend Top 20 Countdown would love to hear your thoughts on Freedom, the July 4th celebration, or maybe one of your favorite Christian artists' version of a patriotic song. We'd love to hear from you now. The number is 888-295 and the word show. Now we're back to the weekend Top 20 Countdown with Tasha Layton. This is called Meet Me in the Valley.
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Meet Me in the Valley, Tasha Layton at number 16 on the Weekend Top 20 Countdown. Okay, stay with us here on the countdown. The top 15 songs in the country are coming up. Crowder is here to share his perspective on experiencing forgiveness. And Rachel James has the latest in Christian music news. 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
7: Thanks again for joining us here on the Weekend Top 20 Countdown. I hope you're enjoying your weekend here as we celebrate the 4th of July all weekend long. 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Now it's back to the countdown. David Crowder is up next. And David recently shared some thoughts with us on experiencing forgiveness in his life.
8: So forgiveness, obviously, is one of the most difficult things we can do as humans. Because we're harmed, man. I've harmed people. I've done harmful things. But I know what it feels like to have someone that you have harmed incredibly to look at you and say, it's okay. I still love you. I accept you. I forgive you. That's happened to me over and over again. Most of the time in my marriage, because I'm always doing something wrong there. And your wife is like the best mirror you'll ever have for that. And it's for me as a human that lives right up next to another human, that's also an opportunity for me to learn what forgiveness is and how to express forgiveness. Because the only person that's getting harmed when you hold on to that stuff is yourself. I mean, for other folks, you can set them free for sure, but the person I feel like is the most captive when there's not forgiveness is your own self, because it's that stuff you hold in, and it festers and digs deep and deeper and deeper, and before you know it, you're in chains and bondage that you don't have to carry, because it's pretty simple just to let things drop to the side. And that's what I find in my closest relationships over and over. That's when God's the most present and the most active is during that act of forgiveness, whether it goes from me to them or from them to me.
7: David Crowder reminds us about the power of forgiveness within relationships. Thank you, David. And speaking of Crowder, he's joined by Phil Wickham this week with their new song, It Really Is Amazing Grace.
0: Number 15.

0: The number 15 song is called It Really Is Amazing Grace. 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And we got a note this week from somebody on our Facebook page. Brenda Pearson from Nebraska sent us a note in response to our poll question, what's your favorite kind of Father's Day present to give or to receive? 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Wow, that's incredible, Brenda. What a blessing to have your father after 93 years. That's incredible. We appreciate you reaching out to us, and we're glad you're one of our friends on Facebook. Oh, and Brenda, tell your dad happy Father's Day for us, too, okay? A little bit late, but that's okay. 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
0: Rachel James is here with that.
2: Switchfoot is celebrating a major new chapter. Their highly anticipated album, Forever Now, is out, and it's being called the most thematic and narrative-driven project of their career. The 13-track album unfolds like a story centered on the emotional questions someone might wrestle with during their final days of life. Frontman John Foreman says the record is about releasing control and rediscovering the joy of simply creating. The album opens with the fiery Wake Up, Mr. Crow, and closes with the Butterfly Effect, drawing inspiration from classic novelists like Tolstoy to bring multiple voices and perspectives into the songs. Adding to the excitement, the band will make their Grand Ole Opry debut on July 23rd, and this fall they'll hit the road on the Forever Now tour with special guest Amberlynn. Visit switchfoot.com for more information. I'm Rachel James with Music News.
0: 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And here we go, back to the countdown. How about some Pat Barrett? He's up next with I've Got a Fire.
1: Number 13.

0: Pat Barrett's got a fire. It's I've Got a Fire at number 13 from Pat here on the Weekend Top 20 Countdown. I'm Kurt Wallace. Coming up, we got the top 12 songs in the country for you and the results of last week's online poll about Father's Day, too. 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
10: Partly cloudy as we head throughout your Saturday. Happy 4th of July to you. Going to be watching, though, for a few showers and thunderstorms as we work our way through the day. Highs between 87 and 93. Another chance of a few storms later tonight. Yeah, I know, those fireworks shows, but hopefully we can squeeze those in. Overnight lows down to the low 70s. And Sunday, partly cloudy, could see a few storms. High between 85 and 90. For WBGL, I'm meteorologist Kevin Lighty.
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0: Welcome back to the Weekend Top 20 Countdown. I'm your host, Kurt Wallace. And we're back to the show with Andrew Rip and his song, I'd Do It Again.
1: Number 12.

0: Isn't that good? Andrew Rip, I Do It Again, the number 12 song on the Weekend Top 20 Countdown. Well, each week we have that informal poll on our website, and when we asked you last time what your favorite kind of Father's Day present to give or to receive is, we actually ended up with a first in our poll results. It was almost a clean sweep for one option. While tech gifts and sports outdoor equipment, t-shirts, clothes, and, you know, other things got to mention, 95% of your answers were dinner and quality time with Dad. Great answer. Now on this week's poll, we'd like to know this. Happy 250th anniversary, USA. We want to know what your favorite activity on the 4th of July is. Is it watching fireworks, setting off fireworks, be careful, festivals, parades, a cookout, or outdoor fun, maybe some swimming? Let us know what your favorite 4th of July activity is at WeekendTop20Countdown.com. 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

0: 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I'm Kurt Wallace. You are listening to the Countdown, and for that, on this 4th of July weekend, we are very thankful. Coming up, we got your top 10 favorite songs on our way to the number one song in the country, and Rachel James is here with more Christian music news when we return to the second half of the Weekend Top 20 Countdown.
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0: Welcome back to the second half of the Weekend Top 20 Countdown. Thanks for making us a part of your Independence Day holiday weekend. I'm your host, Kurt Wallace. In Galatians 5, Paul said, "It is for freedom that Christ has set us free. Stand firm then, and do not let yourselves be burdened again by the yoke of slavery. For you have been called to live in freedom, my brothers and sisters. But don't use your freedom to satisfy your sinful nature. Instead, use your freedom to serve one another in love." Each week, the Weekend Top 20 Countdown is heard on some great radio stations all over North America, like our friends at WCQR at 88.3 FM in beautiful Bristol, Tennessee, the home of Rhonda and Adam in the morning, and Christian and Amanda in the afternoon. Thank you guys for being a part of the Weekend Top 20 family. And in another beautiful part of the country, in Coos Bay, Oregon, the home of K-Lite, 98.7 Radio for Life, the home of Shea Spencer and Joanna Goslin in the morning. Thank you guys and all your listeners for being a part of the Weekend Top 20 Countdown on this 4th of July weekend. And we're right back to the countdown, kicking off the top 10 this weekend with We the Kingdom and Rescue Me.
1: Number 10.

0: Rescue Me from We the Kingdom. It lands at number 10 on the weekend top 20 countdown. I'm Kurt Wallace, and you know, as we celebrate America's 250th birthday, it's amazing to think that every generation has had songs that pointed people toward God. Back in the early days of our nation, families gathered together in churches and around the piano, singing hymns like Amazing Grace and Blessed Assurance, It Is Well With My Soul, How Great Thou Art.
1: Oh, Lord, my God.
0: All those great songs. Those songs brought comfort during difficult times. They celebrated God's faithfulness in good times and reminded people where they could find true hope. Today, well, the sound's a little bit different, but the message, it is exactly the same. Whether it's Brandon Lake singing about praising God in every season, Chris Tomlin leading us in Holy Forever, Phil Wickham declaring our living hope, or maybe CeCe Winans reminding us of God's goodness, these songs and more continue a tradition that's been a part of America's story for generations. Yeah, styles change, the instruments change, the clothing, yeah, it's changed a little bit, the charts change, but one thing that never does, the message of Jesus Christ and the hope that only He can give. So as we celebrate America's 250th birthday this weekend, here at the Countdown, we are so thankful for the songs that have inspired faith for generations, and we're still singing them today.
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0: Rachel James is here with that.
2: Torrin Wells is giving fans a powerful new way to experience worship together. He recently announced an upcoming live album titled Here Comes the Church, set for release on October 2nd. The album was recorded in front of a sold-out crowd at Austin City Limits Moody Theater, capturing the energy, emotion, and unity of a live worship experience. The 17-track project pulls songs from Torrin's recent studio album, Breathe On It, but reimagines them with an incredible lineup of guest artists spanning worship, gospel, hip-hop, and beyond. The guests include Naomi Raine, Tasha Cobbs-Leonard, Holvey, Red Rocks Worship, Pastor Mike Jr., and many more. Torrin says the goal was to reflect the full tapestry of the church, different cultures, backgrounds, and voices coming together in one space. This isn't one kind of album, Torrin explains. It's an expression of unity, drawing people out of their separate worlds and into a shared moment.
0: Thank you, Rachel. 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All right, let's get back to the countdown. Jamie McDonald is up next with Ain't No Way.
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0: Ain't No Way, Jamie McDonald at number 8 on the Weekend Top 20 Countdown. Okay, stay with us here on the countdown. We got the 7 biggest songs in the country coming up. Natalie Grant will be here to share some thoughts about the ultimate patriotic song, the Star-Spangled Banner. And she's actually agreed to sing it for us as our special feature on this week's show. So hang in there. Natalie and more coming up next on the Weekend Top 20 Countdown.
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6: Partly cloudy as we head throughout your Saturday. Happy 4th of July to you. Going to be watching, though, for a few showers and thunderstorms as we work our way through the day. Highs between 87 and 93. Another chance of a few storms later tonight. Yeah, I know, those fireworks shows, but hopefully we can squeeze those in. Overnight lows down to the low 70s. And Sunday, partly cloudy, could see a few storms. High between 85 and 90. For WBGL, I'm meteorologist Kevin Lighty.
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0: America, you are listening to the best Christian songs in the country during this 250th birthday celebration weekend on the Weekend Top 20 Countdown. I'm your host, Kurt Wallace. Now let's get back to the countdown. How about some Elevation Worship? They're up next with Hallelujah.
1: Number 7.

0: Hallelujah from Elevation Worship featuring Chandler Moore and Chris Brown. They have the number 7 song on the weekend Top 20 Countdown. And with America's 250th birthday this weekend, we're playing some patriotic songs to help lift our spirits for the 4th of July celebration. Natalie Grant recently had the opportunity to sing our national anthem at several big events. So we asked her to share her thoughts on what the song means to her, especially as we come to the milestone this weekend in our nation's history.
1: What do I think of every time before I sing our national anthem? Probably the first thing is don't mess up the lyrics. But seriously, I just always want to treat it with the reverence, respect, and honor that it deserves. Every time I sing the line, gave proof through the night that our flag was still there. That's the line that gets me every time. I always want to just deliver it with power, too. I think there's just something about those words and delivering them with power. So it's a privilege any and every time I get to sing our national anthem. As we celebrate America's 250th birthday, I'm just overwhelmed with gratitude. Just so grateful to be born in this beautiful country, to raise my children in this amazing country. Overwhelmed with gratitude for the men and women who've given their lives, who've served so that we can have the freedom to worship, to gather, to serve, and to love our neighbors. My faith in Jesus reminds me that gratitude and serving one another, it's one of the greatest ways we can honor God. So as we celebrate our nation's history, my prayer is that as a country, we will continue to seek God with humility, to love one another well, and do our part to bring hope wherever we are. Happy 250th birthday, America.
0: Thank you, Natalie. And Natalie Grant is going to sing that for us now. It's the Star-Spangled Banner.

0: Woo. Your patriotic song this weekend is the Star Spangled Banner. That is Natalie Grant. Not many people can sing like she can. Man, oh man. And your friends here at The Countdown would love to hear your thoughts on freedom, the 250th 4th of July celebration, or even one of your favorite Christian artist rendition of a patriotic song like Natalie Grant there. We'd love to hear from you. The number is 888-295 and the word show. Now it's back to The Countdown. Let's go. Zach Williams is up next with Wait For Me.
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0: Zach Williams says, "Wait for me." It's the number 6 song on the weekend Top 20 Countdown. Okay, still to come here on the countdown, we got the 5 biggest songs in the country for you. And the book of 1 Peter tells us that we should live as people who are free, but not use that freedom for certain things. I'll tell you more about it coming up next here on the weekend Top 20 Countdown.
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1: Welcome back to the Weekend Top 20 Countdown. And as you celebrate the 250th birthday of America this weekend, maybe you're celebrating with a cookout, watching fireworks, spending time on a boat, or maybe participating in some other activity. 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
0: Number 5.

0: Peter Burton, Where Would I Be? It's number 5 this week on the Weekend Top 20 Countdown. And would you look at that? 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Maybe you have a story about how a song or an artist has touched your life or some other comment. We'd love to hear from you. The number's 888-295 and the word show. Now let's get back to the countdown. Elevation Rhythm is up next with their song, Washed.
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0: They have the number 4 song this weekend, Elevation Rhythm and Washed, on the weekend Top 20 Countdown. And your friends here at The Countdown, we're Instagram people. Sure we are. And we'd love for you to find us under the name The Weeknd Top 20 Countdown. Can't believe it. We're already up to the top 3 this weekend. And to kick off that top 3, it's Mercy Me and their song Make It Well.
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0: 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Mercy Me has the number 3 song on the weekend Top 20 Countdown. Okay, stay with us here on the countdown because the number 1 song in the country is just around the corner. And Matthew West is here to share some things that have shaped his perspective on life. 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
6: Partly cloudy as we head throughout your Saturday. Happy 4th of July to you. Going to be watching, though, for a few showers and thunderstorms as we work our way through the day. Highs between 87 and 93. Another chance of a few storms later tonight. Yeah, I know, those fireworks shows, but hopefully we can squeeze those in. Overnight lows down to the low 70s. And Sunday, partly cloudy, could see a few storms. High between 85 and 90. For WBGL, I'm meteorologist Kevin Lighty.
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0: America is 250 years old this weekend. Hey, America, you don't look a day over 249. I'm just saying. Happy 4th of July weekend. Thanks for spending it with your friends here at the Weekend Top 20 Countdown. I'm your host, Kurt Wallace. And we got 2 songs to go. And at number 2 this weekend, it's CeCe Winans and Worthy of It All.
1: Number 2.

0: Cece Winans, worthy of it all. She's got the number 2 song on the weekend top 20 countdown. And before we hear the number 1 song in the country, we'll turn back to our Facebook page where Jean Ann Daughtry Mellencamp sent us a note in response to our poll question, what's your favorite kind of Father's Day present to give or to receive? And Jean Ann said, dinner and quality time. My dad has been gone since 2010, and I miss celebrating and honoring him on Father's Day. Jean, I'm sure you have great memories of spending time with your dad over the years. I hope you do anyway, and we're glad you're one of our Facebook friends. And if you'd like to be our friend just like Jean and more than 15,000 other listeners, just go to facebook.com/weekendtop20countdown or look for the Facebook link on our website, which is weekendtop20countdown.com. Well, Matthew West has often leaned on his own experiences and the stories that his listeners have shared to help him write songs. But over the years, he's had some changes in his life. So we asked Matthew to tell us how becoming a dad and a husband has affected his perspective on everything.
1: Well, I think probably being a husband and being a father, there's something about, you know, you get married and you come face to face with how selfish you are. And you realize it's not all about me anymore. I've got to look after somebody else here, and I've got to actually, you know, pay attention to her needs and her wants, and it's not just what I want. And then you have children, and then you realize, okay, it's not about me at all, and I'm taking care of these children and what their needs are, and so I think that's been kind of a big deal in terms of really having my eyes open to see the world around me in a different light. You know, having children really made me look at my world in a different light, you know, in terms of what I watch on television or what's on the radio when we're in the car together, or how I speak or how I talk to my wife. And, you know, those things, you it's like you look at you've got your children, you've got these little mirrors walking around. And that's kind of how I see them. It's like every time I say something I shouldn't say, or, you know, get mad in the car at somebody who's driving crazy in front of me or something, it's like I look behind me and there's that little mirror and I can see my actions more clearly, and I'm humbled to realize that they're paying attention. And, you know, that's pretty big stuff, you know, to grow in that way and realize that you've got little ones watching you, and how are you going to set an example for them, you know?
0: Love that. Thank you so much, Matthew. And speaking of Matthew West, for the 5th week in a row, he has the number 1 song in the country. This is Matthew West and Good.
2: Number 1.

0: for 5 weeks running. Good from Matthew West is the number one song in the country here on the Weekend Top 20 Countdown. Congratulations, Matthew. And there you have it, the 20 songs at the top of your playlist. The Weekend Top 20 chart is compiled by tabulating music playlists from adult contemporary Christian radio stations across the country. 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The Weekend Top 20 Countdown is produced by Jason Burrows. Our executive producers are Ken Farley and Brandon Rabar. The show is written by Wes Shadler and Katie Hanskadek. And Rachel James is always here with the latest in Christian music news. Next week, we'll do it all again. And I hope you'll join us as we count down the top 20 Christian songs in America. Until then, from the Wallace household, I'm Kurt Wallace, where you'll find our dog Millie on the floor in one of our bathrooms with the doors closed all weekend. She is so afraid of fireworks. Pray for her. I hope you'll make a difference in someone's life this week by telling them that true freedom comes from Jesus Christ. Come on, somebody. God bless you, and we'll talk to you next week. Happy birthday, America!
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Hi, I'm Lindsay. When 4th of July hits on a Saturday, like, ooh, this is just so good. Happy 4th of July to you and your family. Here's Jeremy Camp.

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0: WBTL. Hi, I'm Lindsay. I have a hard time relaxing. Maybe you do too. I try to relax, but then when I do it, I'm like, well, I should get up and I should do something. I have a hard time. So I picked up this book called Relaxed. It's from Megan Faith Marshman. The subtitle is Walking with the One Who Is Not Worried About a Thing. Walking with the One Who Is Relaxed. His name is Jesus. And so there's this little snippet I wanted to share with you. She talks about how Jesus is the one leading the dance. So if you picture you and Jesus, there's a dance, but he's the leader. You're just following him along, and that's why you can relax. She says, let him do whatever he desires on the path he's taking you on that will inevitably lead you to becoming more like him for your sake and for the sake of the world. Every person you meet, every moment you live, every situation you find yourself in can open you up to a real conversation with God about your real life. And when you're sharing your life with God, you're walking with him, you're dancing with him. He will direct your paths as you bring your heart closer to his, as he transforms it by the power of the Holy Spirit so that you might become more like him. She says this, do not worry. He is not worried. You can relax. He will lead the dance. He always does.
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4: Cloudy as we head throughout your Saturday. Happy 4th of July to you. Going to be watching, though, for a few showers and thunderstorms as we work our way through the day. Highs between 87 and 93. Another chance of a few storms later tonight. Yeah, I know, those fireworks shows, but hopefully we can squeeze those in. Overnight lows down to the low 70s. And Sunday, partly cloudy, could see a few storms. High between 85 and 90. For WBGL, I'm meteorologist Kevin Lighty.

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Thank you to Peter Burton for that song, Where Would I Be, on WBGL, because he just took us back to gratitude. He reminded us of where we were before we met Jesus, before we had his hope. I'm Lindsay. I'm so glad that you're here. Here's Crowder. Still.

0: WBGL. Hi, I'm Lindsay. Maybe there is someone listening today who you went to church on Easter and you felt really moved. You felt like your heart was kind of stirred, but you haven't done anything about it yet. And that's okay. I'm here to tell you the good news again. The good news of the gospel again is in 1 Corinthians 15, Christ died for our sins. He was buried and then he rose on the third day. That's the best news ever. The fact that we couldn't do anything to save ourselves. And so Jesus came, he completed the task, he completed the job, and now we get to have hope in him forever in heaven. So I just think that there might be someone who's like thinking about this and wondering about it, but hasn't really taken action yet. If that's you and you're ready to learn more, text the word Jesus, J-E-S-U-S, to 41224. So it's J-E-S-U-S, Jesus, to 41224. Text that. I'm not going to call you back. I promise. But I am going to text you back some more Bible verses about his love. And if you want to ask any questions, you can. We just want you to know so badly that Jesus loves you, that he came for you. And you can have a relationship with him. You can have hope. You can have peace in this crazy world. You could still have peace. Text Jesus, J-E-S-U-S, to 41224.
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1: 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Hi, I'm Lindsay. It's because of generous friends, kids, families, businesses that this Jesus music gets to play this weekend. We are thankful for today's WBGL Day partners, Tom and Chris Grover from Terre Haute. This day is dedicated in loving memory of Chris's brother, Perry Swank, who was affectionately known as Uncle Perry Friend. He was and is still very much loved and missed. A big thank you to Tom and Chris. We're thinking about you today, sending you lots of love and comfort in the name of Jesus. 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
2: Jonathan and Courtney. 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
0: No.
2: For you. 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
0: Certainly not.
2: This is one of my favorites. Psalm 145. The Lord is gracious and compassionate, slow to anger, abounding in love. And the Lord is good to all. He has compassion on all he has made.
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0: Yep. 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He's loving towards all he's made. 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
6: Partly cloudy as we head throughout your Saturday. Happy 4th of July to you. Going to be watching, though, for a few showers and thunderstorms as we work our way through the day. Highs between 87 and 93. Another chance of a few storms later tonight. Yeah, I know, those fireworks shows, but hopefully we can squeeze those in. Overnight lows down to the low 70s. And Sunday, partly cloudy, could see a few storms. High between 85 and 90. For WBGL, I'm meteorologist Kevin Lighty.

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0: WBTL. Hi, I'm Lindsay. Happy 4th of July. We will be here all day and all night with encouraging songs, uplifting songs, songs that help you spend time with God. Here's Cade Thompson.
1: Do you have a list of regrets? This longer than it's ever been.

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Praying for America together this Independence Day. 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

0: WBGL. Hi, I'm Lindsay. This is a pep talk for you that God is with you. He hasn't left. He's always been there. He'll be there for you and with you in whatever you're going through right now. I was thinking through all the times God was with the people in the Bible, all of the stories, all the times he's come through for us. And so this is God. Picture his voice saying this, not mine. And this is to you. God says, when you needed a creator, when you needed a world to live in, I showed up. When you were tempted and needed forgiveness, I was there. When you needed someone to get you out of slavery, I showed up. When you needed food, I sent it from the sky. When you needed a battle fighter, I was there. When your enemies were way stronger and way bigger, I took them down for you. When you needed protection and to be kept safe, I was there. When you needed a savior from your sins, a way for salvation, a way to get to heaven, I sent my son. When you needed hope, I resurrected my son, defeated death and the grave. I was there. When you walked through that dark valley, I showed up. When you didn't think you could make it, I was there. And so this week, whatever it is, I'm going to show up. I haven't changed. I see what you're going through. I see what you need, and I am with you.
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6: Partly cloudy as we head throughout your Saturday. Happy 4th of July to you. Going to be watching, though, for a few showers and thunderstorms as we work our way through the day. Highs between 87 and 93. Another chance of a few storms later tonight. Yeah, I know, those fireworks shows, but hopefully we can squeeze those in. Overnight lows down to the low 70s. And Sunday, partly cloudy, could see a few storms. High between 85 and 90. For WBGL, I'm meteorologist Kevin Lighty.

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WBGO. Hi, happy weekend and happy 4th of July. I'm Lindsay. If you are going to a gathering or you just want to make yourself a nice treat, don't forget about that strawberry cream cheese red jello strawberry salad. It's totally not a salad. It's definitely a dessert, but God bless America that we call it a salad. Here's Sidebuck Profits

0: WBTL. Hi, I'm Lindsay. Summer is the best. I know that not everybody agrees with me, and that's fine. But summer is the best here at WBTL because we get to see you. We hit the road for the WBTL's great summer road trip, and we get to see you and meet you. So we've been in Terre Haute already. We've been to Aurora already, and now we are moving the WBGL van along to Decatur. 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It's going to be super fun to see you. And come to Decatur. 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

0: 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Hi, happy weekend. I'm Lindsay. I'm so glad you're here. And I'm so glad that you're here because these songs work. 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
5: Partly cloudy as we head throughout your Saturday. Happy 4th of July to you. Going to be watching, though, for a few showers and thunderstorms as we work our way through the day. Highs between 87 and 93. Another chance of a few storms later tonight. Yeah, I know, those fireworks shows, but hopefully we can squeeze those in. Overnight lows down to the low 70s. And Sunday, partly cloudy, could see a few storms. High between 85 and 90. For WBGL, I'm meteorologist Kevin Lighty.

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Hi, happy 4th of July. I'm Lindsay. We're going to be here all day and all night with encouraging songs, songs that bring you hope in Jesus. This one is new. It's called I Know Somebody from Holly Brand.

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0: we long. Every year around the 4th of July, I like to tell a be careful with fireworks story. I'm Lindsay. This is WBGL. If you've listened to this radio station before, maybe you have heard this story before. If you're new, maybe not. But this is my reminder that fireworks are very dangerous and to be very careful with them. About 11 years ago, when I was pregnant with our first daughter, Ruby, we decided we would do really a great gender reveal party. And the gender reveal party would involve fireworks. So my husband drove across state lines to get these certain pink fireworks. So we had all the family over, grandparents, aunts, uncles, cousins, everybody was there. And we had dinner and then we were going to say, here's the gender reveal. If this firework is pink, it's a girl. If this firework is blue, it's a boy. So it was a great idea. I thought it was a great idea. However, when the firework got lit, it tipped over, which means instead of going vertically up into the sky, it was going horizontally out into family members and friends and houses and neighbors' houses. It was so bad, terrifying. We all went running. We all went for safety. And there were like a bunch of fireworks in this thing. So we had to just wait for them all to go off. That's all I'll say. There's some more details, but this is just your reminder to be careful. I know they look fun on the box. I know it sounds exciting, but just be ever so careful.
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4: Partly cloudy on your Saturday. It's another hot and humid day, 87 to 93, but a few showers and thunderstorms popping up here. I know a lot of you going, oh, get the rain out of here for these fireworks shows. We're going to do our best, but there could still be a few isolated storms out there, so just stay weather aware. Overnight lows down to the low 70s. Still a few storms around again Sunday. Turning a little cooler, a high between just 85 and 90. For WBGL, I'm meteorologist Kevin Lighty.

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1: 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And so we have made it really easy with these I Love Jesus Kits. It comes with three cool stickers and three cards that you can share with a friend or a neighbor, someone at your job, maybe the barista that you go to the coffee shop. 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

0: 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Hi, I'm Lindsay. It's because of generous friends, kids, families, businesses that this Jesus music gets to play this weekend. We are thankful for today's WBGL Day partners, Tom and Chris Grover from Terre Haute. This day is dedicated in loving memory of Chris's brother, Perry Swank, who was affectionately known as Uncle Perry Friend. He was and is still very much loved and missed. A big thank you to Tom and Chris. We're thinking about you today, sending you lots of love and comfort in the name of Jesus. 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
8: Partly cloudy on your Saturday. It's another hot and humid day, 87 to 93, but a few showers and thunderstorms popping up here. I know a lot of you going, oh, get the rain out of here for these fireworks shows. We're going to do our best, but there could still be a few isolated storms out there, so just stay weather aware. Overnight lows down to the low 70s. Still a few storms around again Sunday. It's turning a little cooler, a high between just 85 and 90. For WBGL, I'm meteorologist Kevin Lighty.

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0: Well, it's great to be here with you on the 4th of July, this Independence Day here at WBGL, and we're celebrating our freedoms today. We hope that you're having a safe and wonderful weekend.
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1: 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We currently have these I Love Jesus kits. 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
9: Partly cloudy on your Saturday. It's another hot and humid day, 87 to 93, but a few showers and thunderstorms popping up here. I know a lot of you going, "Oh, get the rain out of here for these fireworks shows. We're going to do our best," but there could still be a few isolated storms out there, so just stay weather aware. Overnight lows down to the low 70s. Still a few storms around again Sunday. Turning a little cooler, a high between just 85 and 90. For WBGL, I'm meteorologist Kevin Lighty.

Hope in Jesus for our nation. 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Praying for America together this Independence Day. WBGL.

WBTL. I read this today. The world is changed by your example, not by your opinion. Well, that's powerful, isn't it? And just a reminder to us, our example, our life that we live, so important.

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0: WBGL, I'm Eric. This day is a special day celebrating our freedoms here on the 4th of July, this Independence Day. And there's some really interesting things as well about this day. For example, the Liberty Bell, it's tapped, not rung. I stood next to it one time and watched this happen 13 times every Independence Day. And this is in honor of the original colonies. So that, if it hasn't happened yet today, which I imagine it has, it will be happening. More than $1 billion is typically spent on fireworks each year in the U.S. Can believe that, for sure. Around 150 million hot dogs are eaten by Americans on the 4th of July. So that's quite a bit. I wonder how many hamburgers are consumed. I'm sure quite a bit of those as well. Hey, we hope you're having a wonderful Independence Day, 4th of July holiday weekend.
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0: 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You don't want to miss a moment of this week's worship with me, your host, Andy Christman. 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

0: Jamie McDonald and Ain't No Way on WBGL. Happy 4th of July holiday weekend. 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
4: Partly cloudy on your Saturday. It's another hot and humid day, 87 to 93, but a few showers and thunderstorms popping up here. I know a lot of you going, oh, get the rain out of here for these fireworks shows. We're going to do our best, but there could still be a few isolated storms out there, so just stay weather aware. Overnight lows down to the low 70s. Still a few storms around again Sunday. And turning a little cooler, a high between just 85 and 90. For WBGL, I'm meteorologist Kevin Lighty.

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0: What's the first thing that comes to your mind when you think about the 4th of July? So many memories. Maybe they're recent. Maybe they are distant. What comes to your mind? Well, here's what Americans say comes to their mind first and foremost, and that is fireworks, of course. You would just expect that to be the case. Coming in secondly is grilling. Oh, that's fun. Maybe it's a little bit hot, but that's expected around the 4th of July. Family and friends, yes, that's important. Another one is the lake or the pool and patriotic music. So that's what Americans are saying. What comes to mind first and foremost when they think of the 4th of July?
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5: Partly cloudy on your Saturday. It's another hot and humid day, 87 to 93, but a few showers and thunderstorms popping up here. I know a lot of you going, oh, get the rain out of here for these fireworks shows. We're going to do our best, but there could still be a few isolated storms out there, so just stay weather aware. Overnight lows down to the low 70s. Still a few storms around again Sunday. Turning a little cooler, a high between just 85 and 90. For WBGL, I'm meteorologist Kevin Lighting.

WBGL America. You know, a man asked his gardener why his plants grew so beautifully. And the gardener said, well, I don't force them to grow. I remove what stops them. And as we think about our lives and as we think about growth, maybe it's not so much about what can make us grow, but more about what is keeping us from growth.

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0: WBGL, I'm Eric, and with the 4th of July holiday weekend, we can't help but think about our freedoms and how we're grateful to be free. And there's so many things that I think we take for granted oftentimes, and we just learn that we are really, really blessed here in America. But you know, there's a freedom that we all need, an even greater freedom, and that is the freedom that can only be found in Christ. Galatians 5:1 says, "It is for freedom that Christ has set us free. Stand firm then, and do not let yourselves be burdened again by a yoke of slavery." That's Galatians 5:1.
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0: WBGL. I'm Eric. Hey, we want to say thank you to our WBGL day partners today, making all of this music and ministry possible at WBGL. It's Tom and Chris Grover. They're from Terre Haute, and they've dedicated today in loving memory of Chris's brother, Perry Swank, who was affectionately known as Uncle Perry Friend. 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
8: Partly cloudy on your Saturday. It's another hot and humid day, 87 to 93, but a few showers and thunderstorms popping up here. I know a lot of you going, oh, get the rain out of here for these fireworks shows. We're going to do our best, but there could still be a few isolated storms out there, so just stay weather aware. Overnight lows down to the low 70s. Still a few storms around again Sunday. But turning a little cooler, a high between just 85 and 90. For WBGL, I'm meteorologist Kevin Lighty.

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0: Well, thank you for choosing WBGL here on this 4th of July, spending some time with us as we're celebrating our freedoms today on this Independence Day. And it got me thinking about the things we enjoy doing. And one of those things we enjoy doing as Americans is going to fireworks and seeing all the beautiful fireworks and so many memories associated with that. I was thinking about way back when I was a kid in the 1980s. You say, well, that's not very far back. Or you maybe say that is far back. As a kid, my father had an Olds 98. If you remember those vehicles, it was a long car. Had like a bench seat, very comfortable, rode like a boat, really. And myself and my two siblings, my sisters, would sit on the top of that car and we would eat Bugle chips and we would stick the Bugle chips on our fingers and, stare off into the horizon above at the time, the Kmart, as I remember. And about every 5 minutes, a firework would go off. We really enjoyed that.
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7: Partly cloudy on your Saturday. It's another hot and humid day, 87 to 93, but a few showers and thunderstorms popping up here. I know a lot of you going, oh, get the rain out of here for these fireworks shows. We're going to do our best, but there could still be a few isolated storms out there, so just stay weather aware. Overnight lows down to the low 70s. Still a few storms around again Sunday. But turning a little cooler, a high between just 85 and 90. For WBGL, I'm meteorologist Kevin Lighty.

0: ashamed.
1: Congratulations to our most recent Tuesday Trivia winner. His name is Matteo from North Aurora. Congratulations, Matteo. He finished the sentence, which was out of Exodus 14:14, the Lord will fight for you. You need only to be, and Matteo says, stay.

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0: That's Mercy Me here on WBGL. I'm Eric. Happy 4th of July to you. You know, Americans are saying here is our favorite side dish for the 4th of July. Can you guess what comes in at number one? The undisputed cookout classic, whether it's creamy with mayonnaise or tangy with mustard, it is usually at the top of the list, and that is potato salad.
1: Yeah.
0: Potato salad. Could use some of that right now. Also, coleslaw coming in at number two. Cool, crunchy, the perfect complement to burgers, hot dogs, and barbecue. And baked beans at number four. Corn on the cob, baked beans at number three. Sorry about that. Corn on the cob at number four. And watermelon coming in at number five. Sounds so good. Wonderful food. Of course, hot dogs, very popular on the 4th of July.
2: Would you like me to stop talking about the love of God?
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2: This is one of my favorites. 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
3: 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And that never changes. 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

0: 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Hey, thank you to our WBGL day partners on this 4th of July. It's Tom and Chris Grover of Terre Haute, and this day is dedicated in loving memory of Chris's brother, Perry Swank, who was affectionately known as Uncle Perry Friend. 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
6: Partly cloudy on your Saturday. It's another hot and humid day, 87 and 93, but a few showers and thunderstorms popping up here. I know a lot of you going, oh, get the rain out of here for these fireworks shows. We're going to do our best, but there could still be a few isolated storms out there, so just stay weather aware. Overnight lows down to the low 70s. Still a few storms around again Sunday. Turning a little cooler, a high between just 85 and 90. For WBGL, I'm meteorologist Kevin Lighty.

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0: WBGL, I'm Eric. Do you ever think about how to share God's love to those around you in just maybe a simple way, but just sharing his love? It's something good to think about. Like, what am I doing to actively share the love of Jesus and his hope with other people? Well, WBGL would like to help out with this. We currently have these I Love Jesus kits. It's a little kit with three stickers and three cards, and you can share this. You can pass this along to a friend, a neighbor. Maybe it's a colleague, coworker. Maybe it's somebody that you know that just simply needs a reminder that Jesus loves them. 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

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Do you ever think about how to share God's love to those around you in just a simple way, but just sharing his love? It's something good to think about. Like, what am I doing to actively share the love of Jesus and his hope with other people? Well, WBGL would like to help out with this. We currently have these I Love Jesus kits. It's a little kit with three stickers and three cards, and you can share this. 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